0: It's time for Garden Jobs for the Weekend with Steve McLean.
1: Yeah, and there are plenty of garden jobs coming up for the weekend. We've got the final stretch of autumn upon us, so final preparations for winter crops will set them up for the upcoming season. Extend the joy of Mother's Day by planting chrysanthemums in the garden. There are so many colours and forms, plus they're a long-flowering plant that's easy to grow and maintain. Once established, chrysanthemums benefit from a regular feed with rose food and any other fertiliser type that's for fruiting and flower. Now is the time to give your lawns a feed before they enter winter dormancy. So feed your lawns now for lush winter grass, and don't forget to plant your bulbs and bring a splash of colour in the cooler months. It wouldn't be garden jobs without a citrus must-do. Keep an eye on your citrus, particularly lemons, for citrus gall wasp galls, as they're beginning to swell up now. You've got a window of opportunity over winter to cut off affected branches while the larvae are developing inside the stems. But don't bother using the potato peeler method. This is too hit and miss. And remember, in spring, you could try clay spray to help prevent egg laying in the branches.
2: Throw in a seed and watch your garden grow.

So you've been listening to the Women's Show, Vibing in the Valley. I'm Grace, and we've been talking with Karen today. That song that we're just ending with is called The Eve of Destruction, and that was written in 1965. It's another one of those songs where nothing's changed. The lyrics are just so pertinent now. It was one of the most recognised protest songs of the era, and it was kind of popularised by a guy called Barry Maguire. This version is by an Irish singer-songwriter, Eleanor McAvoy, and it was absolutely beautiful. So thank you for listening. Next week we are going to have Monica in the studio. We're going to be talking about all things NDIS and the role of carers in that sort of space. So please tune in. I'm going to just take you out with one more song by Eleanor McAvoy, and this one's called A Woman's Heart, and it's one of the best-selling Irish albums in Irish history, interestingly enough. So let's take it out with that, I think. Okay, thanks for tuning in. Hopefully you'll tune in again next week.

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At night, I lay down, I can sleep at night.

Oh, somebody hasn't cleaned the CD. Probably me. That was going to be the Beard Sharp-Dressed Man. But anyway, we'll call that, we'll move on. Welcome to the Hidden Gems. Frank's away today and I'm here. So who knows what might happen. Sort of making up life as I go along here, which is pretty well how I've made up life and it seems to work all right so far. Before that, we started off with Huda Gurus, with Tojo, off their Stone Age Romeos album, which came out in about 93, I

Thanks a lot.

0: All right. 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All right.
1: All right. The Great Gimmies with Love Will Keep Us Together. Oh, yes, we can fit in a couple more songs. Well, I think it's time to have an Australian.
2: That sounds good.
1: How about the Whitlams, Cass?
2: They are definitely a hidden gem.
1: They are a hidden gem, particularly this song, You Sound Like Louis Burdett. And this is a live version as well.

And that, friends, is Contact for yet another week. 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Bye for now.

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0: I get so hung up on bones. Dr. Funkenstein here.
1: Preoccupied and dedicated to the preservation of the motion of hips.

0: some noise. Yeah. All right. Firstly, the foundation. The sound provider.
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0: Ali.

0: Metallica, The Memory Remains, from the album Reload Remastered. This album peaked at number 4 when it was originally released back in 1997. This is Top of the Pops from the BBC, and we're featuring the high new entries into this week's album chart here in the UK. And next is a new entry from English singer-songwriter Beth Orton. It's called The Ground Above, and the BBC's Jam Supernova caught up with Beth to find out more.
1: Can you tell me a little bit about the process of the album? It's your 9th studio album, but I know it differed a lot to the previous way that you'd made records before.
2: Yeah, I guess, I've been with this record and the last record, I worked with a team of musicians that the similar people. I've self-produced both records, and I've not really experienced that before, and to me it's obviously a huge deal to work with the people I work with, and it's a very collaborative process. I feel like being involved in the production has sort of given me a tool, a bit like an extra instrument or a different instrument, you know, and I see it much like that. And it's interesting to be learning new skills.
1: Can you tell me a little bit about some of the themes you've explored on The Ground Above?